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1: Open up. 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
0: Or is there?
1: I'm just kidding. It's your neighbor. Could you turn it up?
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6: Hits

0: Frost advisory in effect for the area. Sunny with a few clouds. Still a slight chance of early morning rain today. The high 12. Right now it's 4 from the Inquity.ca newsroom. I'm Paul Martin. Drugs and a handgun were seized in an incident where two teens were arrested in Belleville. Belleville police responding to the Front Street area Tuesday afternoon to investigate a report of an altercation involving weapons. Two males were later located and charged. Officers of Belleville police seized a loaded firearm, 72 grams of fentanyl, some cocaine, and various pills. Two 17-year-olds, one from Hamilton, the other from Curtis, face a long list of charges, including weapons charges and 4 counts each of possession for the purpose of trafficking. More details, including the complete list of items seized and charges, at inquity.ca. The OPP are investigating the death of an inmate at a prison southeast of Napanee. Sunday afternoon, an incident involving inmates occurred at the maximum security Millhaven institution, resulting in one inmate sustaining life-threatening injuries. He was taken to a local hospital. 28-year-old Darian Danyot died of his injuries 2 days later on Tuesday. Postmortems being held as the investigation into his death continues. Officials in Prince Edward County say they've now identified the source of the contamination detected in Marsh Creek in Picton. Municipality issued a public notice Tuesday after a problem was identified and quickly contained. Yesterday, they provided an update saying the contamination was a fuel spill near the intersection of Picton's Main Street and Bowery Street. The fuel entered the stormwater system and then flowed to Marsh Creek. More details and a picture of the affected area are included with their online story at inquity.ca. Tensions are rising again in the U.S.-Iran war. U.S. military fired on an Iranian oil tanker as President Donald Trump sought to pressure Tehran into reaching a deal to end the nearly 10-week-old conflict. Military said a fighter jet shot at the rudder of the tanker yesterday in the Gulf of Oman as the vessel tried to breach the American blockade of Iran's ports, which is continuing. The attack happened despite the fact Iran and the U.S. are still officially in a ceasefire. Trump has threatened Tehran with a new wave of bombing if a deal isn't reached soon that includes opening the Strait of Hormuz. Quebec's aviation industry scores a massive contract with low-cost Malaysian airline. Airbus Canada signed a deal to assemble 150 A220 jets for Air Asia at its Montreal facility in Mirabel. The agreement is the French-owned aircraft maker's largest single-firm order for narrow-body planes. Speaking at an announcement yesterday, Prime Minister Mark Carney framed the deal as a great example of the benefits that flow from diversifying trade beyond the United States. And downtown Belleville is proud to announce that its culinary event program, Savor the Series, has received a prestigious provincial award. Presented by the Ontario Business Improvement Area Association, the Awards of Excellence recognize innovative, impactful, and community-driven initiatives. Originally built for the longstanding success of Savor the Chill, the downtown Belleville BIA expanded that concept into a four-season culinary strategy, introducing Savor the Sips, Savor the Heat, and Savor the Flavor last year to go alongside their seasonal favorite, which is held in February. More details online at inquity.ca. Montreal came up short in their first game against the Buffalo Sabres. That and more coming up next in sports.
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0: It's advantage Buffalo in their series between the Sabres and the Habs. Buffalo scored in back-to-back power plays as they cruised to a 4-2 win in Game 1 last night. Buffalo will host Game 2 tomorrow night before the series shifts to Montreal for Game 3 on Sunday. Also last night in the NHL, Anaheim beat Vegas 3-1. That ties up their second-round series at one game apiece. Tonight, Carolina tries to go 7-0. They head to Philadelphia to take on the Flyers. Currently, the Hurricanes lead that series 2-0. PWHL playoff action tonight. Montreal's in Minnesota. Right now, that series, best of 5, tied at 1 game apiece. NBA last night, it was New York beating Philadelphia 108-102 to take a 2-0 series edge in their second round set. San Antonio also beat Minnesota 133-95 to tie it up at 1 game apiece. Tonight, Cleveland's in Detroit, and the Lakers head to Oklahoma City to take on the defending champion Thunder. Both home teams have 1-0 series leads. And in baseball, Tampa Bay beat Toronto in a matinee yesterday 3-0. Weather in Quinte is next.
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0: Weather in Quinte, frost advisory is in effect, sunny with a few clouds, slight chance of rain still for the next hour or so, the high 12. Tonight, cloudy, slight chance of rain, and frost also possible overnight, chilly, the low plus 1. Partly cloudy tomorrow, slight chance of rain in the afternoon, the high 12. Looking to the weekend, showers very possible on Saturday, most likely in the evening, soggy start with a high of 15. In Quinte, it's 4 degrees from the inquinte.ca newsroom. I'm Paul Martin.
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9: 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We've got nice blue sky out there to start the day. We'll also start the day with some great music. How about Billy Idol? Rebel Yell, it's Hits 95.5. Good morning.

Hits 95.5. There's Parachute Club's Love is Fire on this Thursday. And the sun sure feels like it's fire, although it's very chilly right now. Welcome to His Mornings. I'm Bill. It's 6:14. We got a 4 degrees in the Bay of Quinte area with frost warnings, not just from overnight just now, but

0: is now loose. It's really loose. I don't know if you could relate or not, but as an adult in his 50s, having to get a tooth replaced at some point, A, is terrifying. I don't mind the dentist, but just I haven't had to do that in a long time, obviously, or ever. It's going to be a bit in the pocketbook. I remember a dentist told, once they did my x-rays, they told me, I got nothing behind that tooth, just the gums holding that in. All right, well. And then you could see the dollar signs in their eyes. Seeing that I had two of them. Let's get this, fix those up. Well, they're going to get their wish at some point. The tooth is still there, but it's wiggly, and I haven't eaten since yesterday. Just drinking, trying to savor it. I don't know why I'm doing it. Anyway, there you go. A little bit into the world of Bill Holman this morning. So if you have any suggestions of what to do next, I'd love to hear it. All right, so what's happening today? Now we got that out of the way. What's happening today? We're going to start with Throwback Thursday, because after 8 o'clock this morning, we're going to play, after the news, we're going to play a song that you voted on up on our Facebook page. You had two options for our Throwback Thursday songs. First off, this song from 1979, which is the leader right now. So, of course, Boney M. and Rasputin, or Rasputin, however you want to say it. It's all the same. That is our leader right now. But if you want to vote for another song, because that one's not your favorite, but how about this one? This is Australian band Ice House, the big hit called Electric Blue. Big hit back in the late 80s for Ice House. Those are your two songs. You can vote up on our Facebook page. We'd love to get your vote. The winner will be played after 8 o'clock news this morning. While you're there, a question of the day is up and ready for you to answer. We'd love to get that conversation going. We'll have Paul Martin in the studio to talk about it around 6:40 this morning. And we're asking you, what was the posters that you had on your wall as a kid? Maybe an early teen, you had some, maybe a band, an artist, maybe it was an athlete, maybe it was something else. So let us know. We'd love to hear from you. We'll get Paul Martin to talk about that as well at 6:40. I had a number of posters, and I'll tell you all of them coming up at 6:40. We also have three wrong answers as our Galaxy of Games game today. We have a $50 gift certificate to be used towards the purchase of a prom dress from Emma's Bridal Boutique. That's on the line. That'll be after 7 o'clock. And we're going to give you a little rundown after 8 o'clock. Our good friend Katie Schrad is not in town this week to help us out with what's going on in Quinte. She's at a forum this week that is very important. So we won't see Katie today, but we will replay our Three Oaks interview. Natalie O'Toole from Three Oaks talking about the Mother's Day flowers fundraiser they have going on right now. We'll give you all the details, and it's not too late to get in on this fundraiser and help out Three Oaks Shelter here in Belleville. So that's all coming up. All that and so much more. Like I said earlier, traffic and weather together coming up in just a few moments here on Hits 95.5.
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5: Good morning. It's a clear drive on the 401 in both directions. 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With the latest traffic, I'm Antonia Altabonte.
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6: We do have a frost warning from Environment Canada for the area. Patchy frost expected this morning. You're going to see it maybe overnight tonight as well into tomorrow. And that's going to be bad for plants, trees, and any flowers and that kind of stuff that you've planted. Please cover them up. Or better yet, wait to plant them for another week or so. Mix of sun and cloud today. They're looking for a high of 12 degrees. Tonight, mainly cloudy. A chance of showers this evening. The low plus one. Again, patchy frost expected over the overnight hours. Into Friday, a mix of sun and cloud. In the morning with a chance of showers late in the afternoon. Tomorrow's high around 12 degrees. Right now in Belleville and in Quinte West, we're sitting at 4 with the Beatles on Hits 95.5.

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4: All right, on the way, we are going to be talking about our question of the day up on our Facebook page, which is asking you, what are those posters you had in your wall as a kid? 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Maybe it was video game characters. That's what my kids got on his wall. 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
13: Frost advisory in effect. Sunny with a few clouds this morning. The high 12. Right now it's 4. From the inquity.ca newsroom, I'm Paul Martin. Two teens from outside the Quinte region were arrested in Belleville as drugs and a loaded handgun were seized. Belleville police responded to the Front Street area Tuesday afternoon to investigate a report of an altercation involving weapons. Belleville police seized a loaded firearm, 72 grams of fentanyl, some cocaine, and various pills. Two 17-year-olds, one from Hamilton, the other from Curtis, each face a long list of charges. More details and a picture of that seizure at inquity.ca. An inmate who was injured in an altercation at a prison southeast of Napanee has died of his injuries. Sunday afternoon, there was an incident involving inmates at the maximum security Millhaven institution, resulting in one inmate sustaining life-threatening injuries. He was taken to a local hospital and died 2 days later. He's been identified as 28-year-old Darian Danyeau. A postmortem is now being held. Iran has said it's reviewing new U.S. proposals to end the war as U.S. President Donald Trump threatened more bombing if no deal is reached. Conflict has closed the Strait of Hormuz, a key oil route. Earlier today, the U.S. military fired an Iranian tanker trying to break the American blockade. And a new poll indicates more than two-thirds of Canadians support banning access to social media and AI chatbots for children under the age of 16. Of the 1,800 responses to Léger's online poll last weekend, 70% said they support age restrictions for social media like Instagram and TikTok. Nearly that same number support restricting AI chatbots like Chat GPT. During sports, it's advantage Buffalo in the series between the Sabres and the Habs. Buffalo won game number one last night over Montreal 4-2. Buffalo will host game two tomorrow. Montreal will host game three on Sunday. Also last night, Anaheim beat Vegas 3-1 to tie that series up at one. Tonight, Carolina's in Philly with the Flyers looking for their first win of the series in game number three. NBA last night, New York beat Philly 108-102 to take a 2-0 series edge. San Antonio even things up with Minnesota after the Spurs beat the Timberwolves 133-95. Tonight, Cleveland versus Detroit and the Lakers in OKC. And in baseball, Tampa Bay beat the Jays 3-0. Weather in Quinte is next.
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13: Weather in Quinte, a frost advisory in effect, sunny with a few clouds this morning, the high 12. Cloudy tonight, slight chance of rain and frost also possible overnight, the low a chilly, plus one. Partly cloudy tomorrow, slight chance of rain in the afternoon, the high 12. Showers possible Saturday to start the weekend, most likely in the evening hours, the midday high 15. In Quinte, it's 4 degrees from the inquinte.ca newsroom. I'm Paul Martin.
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0: Hits 95.5, Brian Adams. The only thing that looks good on me is you. It is 6:39 here on your Hits Mornings. Good morning. Welcome to Thursday. I'm Bill. It is about 4 degrees out there. The sun is shining, though. It looks nice, but a little chilly out there, and a frost warning as well. We'll have your full weather forecast coming up in just a couple of minutes. We say good morning to Paul Martin from the inquindy.ca newsroom.
1: There was too much eye contact during that extra. We're not that close, sir. Move on.
0: Okay, not yet. All right, fair enough. We're jamming out to Brian Adams this morning. I wanted to talk about posters. I saw something yesterday about this, so I made it the question of the day today, and was asking, what are those posters as a kid that you had up on the wall? Were you idolizing a singer or a band or an athlete or whatever the case may be? What say you, sir?
1: I wasn't allowed to have posters when I was they did lots of other things right. I used to have special pictures, okay, or bed sheets and stuff like that.
0: Yes.
1: And I know it's one of your favorites, the two. Star Wars is one of them. I also had a whole series of Marvel superhero things, comic book cover reproductions.
0: Yeah.
1: So that was the kind of nerd-leaning way that I went in that particular day. And it's funny. It's funny to think of it now.
0: Yeah.
1: But at the time, of course, people would have been like, sure, maybe. I don't get it. But, like, you know, Star Wars came out in 77.
0: Yep.
1: So I would have been 9. Okay. So right in the throes of that, and sort of been around 400 years or whatever. And now, many, many years, almost 50 years later, that's still two of the biggest franchises around. Awesome. Star Wars and superheroes.
0: Yeah, absolutely. Yeah.
1: So some things change, some things don't. You?
0: Well, I want to start with my kids. I'll tell you what my kids have in their walls right now. My son loves Super Mario, so he's got Super Mario characters on the wall.
1: Nice.
0: Which is great. Uh-huh. And my two oldest daughters share a room, and they've got K-pop Demon Hunter posters on the wall.
1: Oh, wow. They got their finger on the pulse beat. That's all the rage these days.
0: It is. That's where they are.
1: They see the movie?
0: Yeah, oh my gosh, yes. They play it
1: several times
0: a weekly basis. Yeah, yeah, a weekly basis they're watching that and singing the songs and all. They can't wait for the sequel to come out in like 3 years from now. So that's where they're at. When I was a kid, I had two posters on my wall. The first one was Wayne Gretzky's 7-Up poster.
1: Oh, okay, sir.
0: Okay, it's a pretty iconic poster. Yep. I also had a poster of The Empire Strikes Back, and the specific poster was the Darth Vader face, right, in with the space background. Because I was such a huge Star Wars fan.
1: For sure.
0: When I got older, I'm gonna let you in on Planet Bill here.
1: Okay, peeking into the mind.
0: Oh my gosh, I shudder to tell you this, or anybody this, but when I was a teenager, I had posters on my wall. I had changed because out of a kid, I went into a young adult, and I had posters of country superstar Trisha Yearwood on my wall. I don't know why.
1: And why not? Super talented.
0: She was great. I had a big crush on her.
1: Bright, bubbly personality.
0: Yeah. I'm still mad at Garth Brooks for marrying her, okay?
1: So. Why? Why are you mad at Garth like that? What did he do wrong?
0: He just
1: shares the same passion you do.
0: I guess. I thought she was great.
1: I hate to tell you this, but you weren't in the running.
0: No, I wasn't.
1: To be Mr. Trisha Yearwood. That wasn't a likely possibility. So I think we can give Garth that one. Garth, my man, you're all right. All right, yeah, I'll talk him down. Fair. It's fine.
0: Can you say something for me? Because I'm still bitter.
1: Garth and I are having brunch 2 weeks from tomorrow, and I will let him know your feelings on the matter, and we'll hash it out.
0: Oh, love it. Up on our Facebook page, we've asked you this question. What was the posters you had on your wall as a kid? I got a Lego Batman poster when I was in third grade. Not cool, Batman was what it said on it, and Mr. Freeze was on it as well. Very cool.
1: Awesome.
0: Bridget, a 6-foot poster of Michael Jackson during his Thriller days. My sister and I shared our bedroom. She has one on her side as well. So they both had a Michael Jackson.
1: Life-size. 1983 to 85, everybody did.
0: And Sharon says, Sean Cassidy posters from Teen Beat magazine.
1: Whoa, deep cut. Oh, yeah.
0: Yeah, it's, again, I've seen pictures of the Sean Cassidy everywhere on the teen ladies' walls when I was
1: around that time. It would have been Sean Cassidy, and kind of around the same time, maybe a couple years later, Scott Baio.
0: Oh,
1: that would have been that's kind of that vintage. And Happy Days. When he was more a teen. Yeah. Okay, not when he was just playing an almost teen, probably at the age of 25 to 28.
0: Yeah,
1: no. So, genuine.
0: There you go. So Scott Baio, Sean Cassidy, Michael Jackson, and there's a lot more. We'd love to hear from you. Get to our Facebook page and let us know which posters you had on your wall as a kid. Your full weather forecast on the way in just moments here on Hits 95.5. 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
0: All right, we've got a frost warning from Environment Canada. Patchy frost expected this morning. Temperatures will drop below the freezing mark. That's already kind of happened, but it's going to happen again tomorrow, so watch for that. Cover up those plants and trees. A mix of sun and cloud today and a high of 12. For tonight, mainly cloudy. A chance of showers this evening. The overnight low again, plus one. Patchy frost expected, so be aware of that. Into Friday, a mix of sun and cloud tomorrow morning. A chance of showers late in the afternoon, and watch for a high of only about 12 degrees. Right now in Belleville and in Napanee, it's 4 degrees. It is 0 in Bancroft and 1 in Campbellford with Huey Lewis in the news on Hits 95.5. Good morning.

0: It's 95.5 Huey Lewis and the News. That's from the soundtrack to Back to the Future, The Power of Love on this Thursday. Welcome to Hits Mornings. I'm Bill. It is 6:51 and about 4 degrees in the Bay of Quinte. We'll have your full weather and information update coming up from the inquinte.ca newsroom all the way at 7 o'clock from Paul Martin. He's all set and ready to go with that in just a few minutes. Now, in the meantime, we have some celebrating to do.
1: Birthday party. Hits Mornings with Bill Holman.
0: All right, first off, we want to say happy birthday to Keegan. Keegan, happy 11th birthday, buddy. That's love, Nana and Papa. Hope you have a great day, Keegan. Thank you for that, Janet. I also want to say happy birthday to Nicholas Martin. Happy 19th birthday, Nicholas. We hope you have an amazing day. We love you. Mom, Dad, Olivia, and Emma, appreciate that birthday this morning. And Nicholas, we all wish you a very happy birthday from all of us here at Hits 95.5. Now, just to throw out a couple of international celebrities you might know, see if we can guess who these folks are that are celebrating today. This singer, R&B singer, is a singer and actress. She scored a number one hit back in 1977 with her recording of Don't Leave Me This Way, which won the Grammy for Best Female R&B Vocal Performance. It is the one and only Thelma Houston. Thelma is 80 today, and this actor, known for his roles in films like Clueless, Road Trip, Rat Race, and he was in Garfield the movie, he's actually a very talented actor. He just seems to have those roles that, not that you forget, but he just kind of blends in, which makes him a great actor. Brecken Myers, who we're talking about. Brecken is 52 today. If you're celebrating your birthday, maybe an anniversary, all the best to you and yours from all of us here at Hits 95.5. 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
1: Hits Mornings with Bill Holman. 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
0: Yeah, let's talk about what's coming up. Of course, your information update with Paul Martin from the Inquity.ca newsroom is on the way in just a few minutes. We're going to get into next hour with Galaxy of Games, where we are playing three wrong answers. It is, you give us three. I'll give you three questions. You give us the wrong answers, and you're a winner with Galaxy of Games. All right, so we'll talk about that coming up after 7 o'clock. And on top of all that, a little later in the hour, a new pet survey is out. And let's see if it aligns with you and your pet. All that to say, here's the Guess Who on Hits 95.5.

0: Frost advisory in effect, sunny with a few clouds today, the high 12. Right now it's 4 from the Inquity.ca newsroom. I'm Paul Martin. A large amount of fentanyl, a loaded handgun, were seized as two teens were arrested in Belleville. Belleville police responding to the Front Street area Tuesday afternoon to investigate a report of an altercation involving weapons. Two males were later located and charged. Officers of Belleville police seizing a loaded firearm, 72 grams of fentanyl, some cocaine, and various pills. Two 17-year-olds, one from Hamilton, the other from Curtis, each face a long list of charges, including weapons charges and 4 counts of possession for the purpose of trafficking. More details, including a complete list of the seized items and charges, at inquity.ca. The investigation is continuing following the death of an inmate involved in an incident last weekend in a prison southeast of Napanee. Sunday afternoon, there was an incident involving inmates at the maximum security Millhaven institution, resulting in one of them sustaining life-threatening injuries. He was taken to a local hospital. 28-year-old Darian Denyeau died of his injuries 2 days later on Tuesday. Postmortem now being held as the investigation into his death continues. Officials in Prince Edward County say they've now identified the source of the contamination detected in Marsh Creek in Picton. Municipality issued a public notice Tuesday after a problem was identified and then quickly contained. Yesterday, they provided an update saying the contamination was caused by a fuel spill near the intersection of Picton's Main Street and Bowery Street. Fuel entered the stormwater system and then flowed into Marsh Creek. More details and a picture of the affected area in our online story at Inquity.ca. They're still advising people to keep their pets away from that area. Russia's defense ministry is reporting that air defense has shot down 347 Ukrainian drones overnight. This attack comes after Moscow rejected Kyiv's ceasefire offer earlier this week. Drones were destroyed over 20 Russian regions, including Moscow. The attack is Ukraine's second biggest aerial assault since Russia's invasion over 4 years ago and occurred on the eve of Russia's Victory Day celebrations, marking the defeat of Nazi Germany in the Second World War. Meanwhile, the United States has fired an Iranian tanker trying to evade their blockade as tensions remain high in the Middle East. Iran has said they're reviewing a new U.S. proposal to end the war, as U.S. President Donald Trump has threatened more bombing if no deal is reached soon. Conflict has closed the Strait of Hormuz, a key oil route affecting global markets and gas prices at the pump alike. And a new survey shows that more than two-thirds of Canadians support banning access to social media for children under the age of 16. The new online poll by Leger found 70% of respondents said they support age restrictions for social media sites. 69% support restricting AI chatbots like ChatGPT. Leger's Andrew Enns says potential factors could include recent U.S. court verdicts, which found Meta and Google liable for harms to children, and the deadly mass shooting in Tubler Ridge, B.C. in February that has drawn questions around the shooter's use of the chatbot from OpenAI. Montreal struggled in their opening second-round playoff series game against Buffalo. That and more coming up next in sports.
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0: It's advantage Buffalo in their second-round playoff series between the Sabres and the Habs. Buffalo scored on back-to-back power plays and cruised to a 4-2 win over Montreal in Game 1. Buffalo will host Game 2 tomorrow night before the series shifts back to Montreal, with the Habs hosting Game 3 on Sunday. Elsewhere last night, Anaheim beat Vegas 3-1. That ties up their series at one game apiece. Tonight, Carolina heads to Philly. The Hurricanes have not lost a game in the postseason yet and lead the Flyers 2-0. PWHL play tonight. Montreal at Minnesota, that series best of 5, currently tied at 1-1. NBA last night, the Knicks beat the 76ers 108-102. New York leads Philly 2-0. San Antonio also clawed back in their series of Minnesota in a big way, crushing the Timberwolves 133-95 to tie it up at 1-1. Tonight, Cleveland heads to Detroit. Lakers in OKC, with the home teams both leading 1-0. And in baseball, Tampa Bay beat Toronto yesterday 3-0. Weather in Quinte and beyond the headlines are coming up next.
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0: Sometimes perspective is as easy to obtain as your latest arrest report. We've now had two shocking examples over the past few days of the biggest problem faced by police and citizens of the friendly city. In Belleville on Tuesday, 17-year-old teens from Hamilton and Curtis were arrested following an altercation on Front Street. Belleville police seizing a loaded 9mm handgun, 72 grams of fentanyl, and cocaine. Last Thursday, Belleville police arrested three people in the East End on charges which included possession of cocaine for the purpose of trafficking. One of those three was a 37-year-old Toronto man wanted on an outstanding warrant on a charge of first-degree murder. When they conducted a citywide survey for their strategic plan, one question asked by Belleville police was, what was the biggest problem faced by the community? While some believe it's homelessness, the two recent incidents and dozens like it from the past few months alone show that drugs are the number one problem we face. In the past 7 days alone, multiple people from outside our community were arrested in Belleville in connection with enough fentanyl and cocaine to cause many deaths. One of those suspects brought a loaded handgun into the city. One man from Toronto was already wanted in connection with another person's death. Homelessness is a complex issue with many layers, but we must also remember that homeless people are also the victims of drug crimes, where the problems arrive in the Quinte region, carried by people who have homes far from our own. I'm Paul Martin, and that's what I see, looking beyond the headlines. Weather in Quinte. Frost advisory in effect for the area. Sunny with a few clouds today, the high 12. Getting very chilly tonight, cloudy. Slight chance of rain and frost possible overnight, the low plus 1. Partly cloudy tomorrow, slight chance of rain in the afternoon, the high 12. Showers possible Saturday, more likely in the evening. Could be a soggy start to the weekend, the high 15. Cloudy Sunday, slight chance of rain again, and a high of 14. In Quinte, it's 4 degrees from the inquinte.ca newsroom. I'm Paul Martin.
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0: Hits 95.5 with Glass Tiger. There's my song on this Thursday. Welcome to Hits Mornings. I'm Bill. It is 7:14. We have 4 degrees, a little bit of frosty out there. So if you've got plants, not only I hope you did this last night, but tonight as well into tomorrow morning. If you've been planting or you're ready to do some stuff, just cover them up. It's going to be chilly overnight, just in case. All right, there's a frost warning with Environment Canada. Well, of course, we'll have your weather and your traffic coming up in just a couple of minutes. However, it is that time where we have some winning to do.
1: Galaxy of Games. Oh, yes, please. Hits Mornings with Bill Holman.
2: Come on.
0: All right, so...

0: way this morning. We're going to be looking for a contestant to play three wrong answers, where I'm going to give you three trivia questions. You tell us the wrong answer to that question, and you'll be a winner with Galaxy of Games and Emma's Bridal Boutique. Here we go. Let's get to the phone lines and get ourselves a contestant this morning. Got to press buttons to do that. Good morning, Hits 95.5. Who's this?
1: This is Tony.
0: Tony, how are you this morning?
1: I am great. How are you?
0: I'm great, Tony. You been listening? You understand the premise of three wrong answers?
1: Yes.
0: Okay, so we're going to give you three trivia questions. You give us the wrong answer, and then you'll be a winner. How about that?
1: Sounds great.
0: Sounds great. Okay, Tony, I'm going to start off with our tense music bed, because we got to get the drama going, right? That's what we got to do.
1: Okay.
0: Here's your first question, Tony. Which country has a flag with a big red dot on it?
1: The United States.
0: It is absolutely not the United States. It's Japan. Good job. Which AHL team resides here in the city of Belleville?
1: Greyhound.
0: Definitely not. It's the Belleville Senators, of course, Tony. And the third question is, what type of person works on people's teeth?
1: A GP.
0: Definitely not. It's a dentist. You got it, Tony. Great job.
1: Thank you very much.
0: You are a winner today, Tony. Congratulations. You got yourself that $50 gift certificate towards the purchase of a prom dress from Emil's Bridal Boutique.
1: Sounds great.
0: Great job, Tony. Hang on the line there just a minute, and we will grab some info from you. And, of course, tomorrow we will have another edition of Galaxy of Games as we play Whose Voice Is That? Your chance to win when you guess whose voice I'm playing. All right, so that's happening. All the details, as always, for Galaxy of Games at hits95.5.ca.
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11: Belleville and Trenton streets are in good shape this morning. Highways 62 and 37 move well in both directions. The 401 is also clear heading out or even in towards Belleville or Trenton. And I'm not seeing any problems with Highway 49 from Picton up towards Marysville. We're clear over the Quinte Skyway Bridge. Toronto, make the drive. 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With the latest traffic, I'm Antonia Altabonte.
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0: All right, well, we've got a frost warning from Environment Canada. Patchy frost expected not only this morning, but tomorrow morning as well, as the temperature drops overnight. So cover up those plants and trees, anything you've got planted.

They get frosty. That's not good for them. So a mix of sun and cloud today with a chance of showers. Still possible, but I don't think so. High of 12 today. I'm crossing that out. Bye-bye, chance of showers this morning. Tonight, mainly cloudy, chance of showers this evening. I got to say yes to that. Low of 1 overnight again with patchy frost. Friday sees a mix of sun and cloud in the morning. Chance of showers in the afternoon. Tomorrow's high, 12 degrees. Right now in Belleville and in Brighton. We are at 4 degrees with AC/DC on Hits 95.5.

0: 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Here's what's coming up.
1: Well, we've got your information update from the Inquity.ca newsroom on the way in just a couple of minutes. Paul Martin will have that for you. And coming up around 7:40, a new pet survey is out with some interesting stats on what you do with your pets. We'll see if Paul Martin thinks it's a good idea, and myself. And yeah, we'll throw them out at you. We'll see if these are good or not. If you've got a pet, you'll want to stick around for that. All that more on the way here on Hits 95.5.
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1: Frost advisory in effect, sunny with a few clouds today, the high 12. Right now it's 4 from the NQT.ca newsroom. I'm Paul Martin. Drugs and a handgun were seized in an incident where two teens were arrested in Belleville. Police responding to the Front Street area Tuesday afternoon to investigate a report of an altercation involving weapons. Belleville police seized a loaded handgun, 72 grams of fentanyl, some cocaine, and various pills. Two 17-year-olds, one from Hamilton, the other from Curtis, each face a long list of charges. More details and a picture of the seizure at NQT. Source of the contamination in Marsh Creek in Picton has been identified. Municipality issued a public notice Tuesday, then yesterday provided an update saying the problem was caused by a fuel spill near the intersection of Main Street and Bowery Street in Picton. Fuel entered the stormwater system, then flowed to Marsh Creek. More details at NQT.ca. Tensions are rising again in the ongoing U.S.-Iran war. U.S. military fired on an Iranian oil tanker as President Donald Trump sought to pressure Tehran into reaching a deal to end the nearly 10-week-old conflict. Military said a fighter jet shot out the rudder of the tanker yesterday in the Gulf of Oman as the vessel tried to breach the American blockade of Iran's ports. And Quebec's aviation industry celebrating a massive contract with a low-cost Malaysian airline. Airbus Canada signed a deal to assemble 150 A220 jets for Air Asia at its Montreal area facility in Mirabel. Speaking at yesterday's announcement, Prime Minister Mark Carney framed the deal as a great example of the benefits that flow from diversifying trade beyond the United States. Turning to sports, the Buffalo Sabres have won Game 1 against Montreal. Buffalo scoring on back-to-back power plays as the Sabres cruise to a 4-2 win over the Habs in Game 1. Buffalo will host Game 2 tomorrow, Montreal hosting Game 3 Sunday. Also last night, Anaheim beat Vegas 3-1 to tie that series at one game apiece. One game in NHL playoff action tonight. Carolina heads to Philly, already up 2-0 on the Flyers. PWHL play tonight, Montreal's in Minnesota. NBA last night, New York beat Philly 108-102, San Antonio over Minnesota, evening up that series with a 133-95 win. Tonight, Detroit hosts Cleveland. OKC welcomes the Lakers. And in baseball, Tampa Bay beat Toronto 3-0. Weather in Quinte is next.
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1: Weather in Quinte. Frost advisory in effect. Sunny with a few clouds today, the high 12. Cloudy tonight. Slight chance of rain and frost also possible overnight. The low a chilly plus 1. Partly cloudy tomorrow. Slight chance of rain in the afternoon. The high 12. Could be a soggy start to the weekend on Saturday. Showers possible. Most likely in the evening. The high 15. In Quinte, it's 4 degrees from the NQT.ca newsroom. I'm Paul Martin.
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0: Hits 95.5, Gowan's All the Lovers in the World. Welcome to your Thursday. It's a nice blue sky out there for the most part. We're sitting under. It's Hits Mornings. I'm Bill. It's 6:42, looking at about 4 degrees right now. There is a frost warning out there. If you have thought, okay, well, let me plant some of this, whether it's flowers or any kind of garden, you're getting ready to, maybe it's some trees on the property, just hold off if you can. If you haven't, if you've already done it, then maybe wrap them up. If you didn't last night, do it today because more frost is possible tomorrow with the overnight chilly temperatures expected. We will have more on your full weather forecast coming up in just a couple of minutes. We want to talk about pets. There's a new pet survey out there that kind of shows pet owners overall are... well, the pets are running things. Now, it depends on how you look at things, I guess, if you're a pet owner. Now, we have been without without a dog for a couple of years. We're waiting for our youngest, who's now 2, to be just a little bit older, and then we'll get another family dog. We love dogs. My wife's had dogs all her life, and our family had Gracie, who left us a couple of years ago. You love your pet. You want them to have a great life. This survey really is a bit weird. It's almost like pets aren't pets. It's almost like they're little tiny furry CEOs. All right, so I'm going to throw this out here. 82% of respondents to this latest pet survey talk to their pets like they're humans. Now, again, you can't have a conversation with a dog or a cat. I'm sure they understand a few things, commands and whatnot, but you can't just have a full-blown conversation unless you're not expecting an answer. Okay. If you're not expecting an answer, then all right, then you can have a chat. Sometimes it's healthy, but 82% talk to their pets like they're humans. 67% buy them birthday gifts. I will admit that we would, with our Gracie for a few years, make sure that she had a nice bone. Her birthdays were, I think we usually celebrated it in May and April or May. And we got her a nice big juicy bone to chew on or whatever. But, I mean, if you're going all out with wrapped gifts and that, that's a bit weird. But not to 67% of the respondents who said that that's what they do. 49% of respondents let their pet sleep in their bed. Here's the deal. This was my personal experience. We did that with our Gracie when she was a puppy. After she was broken, like once we, once she was trained to go outside and that kind of stuff, she slept in her bed. But we stopped it after a short while because we were waking up and the dog was at the head of the bed between my wife and I, but stretched out. Okay, so the two of us were on the edge of the bed while the dog was just stretched right out at our heads. It's one thing if they're constantly asleep at the foot of the bed and they're not in the way, but when they're taking over, it's time to put the dog in somewhere else. But almost 50% of pet owners let their pet sleep in their bed. Now that I've gone through that, I think that's weird. 23, this is the last one here. 23% say pets run the house. No, please don't tell me that. Your pets are there to, for, you know, they're not there to run your house, my friends. You run the house. I remember my dad had a rabbit, and that rabbit, for a number of years, definitely ran the house. If you're a softie, that's okay too, I guess. With your full weather forecast coming up in just moments here on Hits 95.5.
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0: Well, there is a frost warning from Environment Canada. Expect temperatures to drop overnight tonight and into tomorrow. It was already kind of frosty this morning, so if you didn't do it last night, check those plants, check those trees and flowers and stuff. But if you haven't done it, cover them up again tonight as we're expecting frosty conditions tonight and into tomorrow. So right now, a mix of sun and cloud, a high of 12 today. Tonight, mainly cloudy. Chance of showers this evening with a low of 1 overnight. That's where the patchy frost comes in. Friday, a mix of sun and cloud in the morning. A chance of showers late tomorrow afternoon. The high tomorrow, 12 degrees. Right now in Belleville and in Trenton, we are at 4 with the Pointer Sisters on Hits 95.5.

0: 98.5 The Pointer Sisters and Jump for My Love here on this Thursday morning. We've got your information update with Paul Martin from the Inquity.ca newsroom coming up in just a few moments here on Hits 95.5. Stick around.
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1: Frost advisory in effect for today. Sunny with cloudy breaks and a high of 12. Right now it's 4. From the inquity.ca newsroom, I'm Paul Martin. Two teens from outside the Quinte region were arrested in Belleville as drugs and a loaded handgun were seized. Belleville police responding to the Front Street area Tuesday afternoon following a report of an altercation involving weapons. Two males were later located and charged. Officers of Belleville police seizing a loaded firearm, 72 grams of fentanyl, some cocaine and pills. Two 17-year-olds, one from Hamilton, the other from Curtis. Each face a long list of charges, including weapons counts and 4 of possession for the purpose of trafficking. More details, including the complete list of seized items and charges, at inquity.ca. OPB now investigating the death of an inmate at a prison southeast of Napanee. Back on Sunday afternoon, there was an incident involving inmates at the maximum security Millhaven Institution, which resulted in one inmate sustaining life-threatening injuries. He was taken to a local hospital. 28-year-old Darian Daniel later died of his injuries 2 days later on Tuesday. Postmortem's now being held as the investigation into his death continues. Officials in Prince Edward County say they have now identified the source of the contamination detected in Marsh Creek and Picton. Municipality originally issued a public notice Tuesday after a problem was identified and quickly contained. Yesterday, they provided an update saying the contamination was caused by a fuel spill near the intersection of Main Street and Bowery Street in Picton. That fuel then entered the stormwater system and flowed into Marsh Creek. More details and a picture of the affected area are included with our online story at inquity.ca. They're still advising people to keep pets away from the affected area. International news. The South Atlantic cruise ship that's been hit by a deadly hantavirus outbreak has unmoored from the waters off Cape Verde and is now sailing to Spain's Canary Islands. But there's word this morning that dozens of passengers left the ship April 24th without any contact tracing, nearly 2 weeks after the first passenger died on board. Ship operator previously said the body of a Dutch man who died April 11th was taken off the ship on the remote island of St. Helena, where his wife also disembarked, then flew to South Africa, where she died. Ocean-wide expeditions now says 29 passengers left the vessel. Dutch officials put that number at closer to 40. A survey of over 1,800 Canadians last weekend suggests concern is high about how social media may be affecting our children. More than 80% of respondents to a Leger online poll said they're concerned about the potential negative impact social media and AI chatbots like ChatGPT could have on kids and teens. Leger executive Andrew N says about 70% support banning access to social media and AI chatbots for kids under 16. Nearly 40%, though, said they were also concerned that banning youth from AI chatbots could limit their access to useful tools for learning and creativity. And downtown Belleville is proud to announce that its culinary event program, Savored the Series, has received a prestigious provincial award. Presented by the Ontario Business Improvement Area Association, the Awards of Excellence recognize innovative, impactful, and community-driven initiatives. Originally built from the long-standing success of Savor the Chill, the downtown Belleville BIA expanded that concept into a four-season culinary strategy last year, which included Savor the Sips, Savor the Heat, and Savor the Flavor. More details at inquity.ca. Montreal struggled in Game 1 against Buffalo. That and more coming up next in sports.
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1: It's advantage Buffalo in the series between the Sabres and the Habs. Buffalo scored on back-to-back power plays as they cruised to a 4-2 win in Game 1 last night. Buffalo will host Game 2 tomorrow. Series then shift to Montreal for Game 3 on Sunday. Also last night, Anaheim beat Vegas 3-1 to tie it up at one game apiece. Tonight, Carolina heads to Philly. Hurricanes have yet to lose in the postseason and currently lead the Flyers 2-0. PWHL action tonight. Montreal's in Minnesota to take on the Frost. That series tied at one game apiece. NBA New York beat Philly 108-102 to take a 2-0 series edge. San Antonio even things up with Minnesota as the Spurs beat the Timberwolves in a romp 133-95. Tonight, Cleveland heads to Detroit and the Lakers are in OKC to take on the Thunder. The home teams both lead their series 1-0. And in baseball, Tampa Bay beat the Jays yesterday, shutting them down 3-0. Weather in Quinte is next.
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6: Good morning. Record highs for the NASDAQ and S&P 500 yesterday and decent gains on all the markets brought on by signs of a resolution in the Mideast conflict. TSX up 1.25% or 414 points. Dow up 612 points. NASDAQ up over 2% or 512 points. S&P 500 gained 1.5% or 105 points. Canadian dollar remained flat at 73.32 cents. U.S. In corporate news, Flex, the manufacturing stock, soared 39% and hit a 52-week high. Flex announced that it plans to spin off its cloud and power infrastructure business into a newly publicly traded company. Advanced Micro Devices shares surged almost 18% after the chipmaker issued strong guidance. AMD is calling for second quarter revenue of $11.2 billion. Disney, the media giant stock, jumped almost 8% on fiscal second quarter revenue that beat analyst expectations. Driving the beat was a strong performance from the company's streaming and theme park businesses. Uber shares surged 9.5% on strong bookings guidance. And Aurora Innovation, the self-driving vehicle company's stock, popped more than 12% after Aurora announced a deal to provide driverless technology to Berkshire Hathaway subsidiary McLane. The partnership allows McLane, one of the largest distribution companies in the U.S., to use the autonomous technology in long-haul trucking routes. From the Skywards Business Center, I'm Alexis Deary.
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1: Weather in Quinte. A frost advisory is in effect for the area. Sunny with a few clouds today, the high 12. Cloudy tonight, slight chance of rain and frost possible overnight, the low a chilly plus 1. Partly cloudy tomorrow, slight chance of rain in the afternoon, the high again 12. Showers possible, could be a soggy start to the weekend on Saturday. Rain most likely in the evening hours, the high 15. Cloudy Sunday, slight chance of rain, the high 14. In Quinte, it's 4 degrees from the inquinte.ca newsroom. I'm Paul Martin.
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But when his drinking and lusting and his hunger for power became known to more and more people, the demands to do something about this outrageous man began.

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0: Hits 95.5. Colin James just came back. Also in there, Boney M. and Rasputin, your winner of the Throwback Thursday vote, I suppose. And it was overwhelming, but that's all right. We love it. It's a great tune. Love to sit back and listen to that. Hope you enjoyed it as well. We'll have another Throwback Thursday song for you to vote on coming up next week. And if you're up on our Facebook page, you're like, oh, I was voting on the Throwback Thursday stuff. I noticed something else. Are you going to question of the day? Yes, that's what we're going to talk about. Our question of the day. We're asking you about those posters you had as a kid on the wall. What was it you had there? Even as a teenager, was it an artist, like a singer, a band? Maybe it was an athlete. I had a Wayne Gretzky poster on my wall as a kid. The iconic 7-Up poster. I also had a Star Wars Empire Strikes Back, to be specific, a poster with the face of Darth Vader. It stared at me every night. I was terrified, but I loved the movie. So those are the posters I had on as a kid. Looking for your answers, your posters. Big thanks to everybody who's contributing to the conversation. We've got Daryl, who also had the Wayne Gretzky 7-Up poster. He says he still has it. It's hanging up in his man cave. He also had that iconic Farrah Fawcett poster with the bathing suit. Yeah, I remember. I know it well. Susan, Beatle posters all the way. Not an inch of my wall was visible under the posters. I even had them on my ceiling. It drove my parents crazy. Growing up during the war, they didn't even have a bedroom of their own, let alone walls to decorate. Good folks that they were. They put up with it. That's great, Susan. Beatles, iconic, of course. Sharon says Sean Cassidy posters from Teen Beat magazine. Angie had a Michael Jackson poster, as well as the Hoff from Knight Rider. David Hasselhoff. Burton Cummings, the Guess Who. Susan, thank you for that. Spice Girls. Caitlin says the Spice Girls. And Ronnie says David Cassidy and Donny Osmond. To go back to those days. There you go. And Robin said that she had those as well. There you go. Some great posters. We're going to keep that conversation going up here on our Facebook page. We'd love to hear from you. I'm going to be with you right through till noon. So let's talk about it, say, after 10 o'clock this morning. Get your conversation in. What were the posters you had on the wall when you were a kid?
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7: Doing well over the 401 in both directions. Belleville and Trenton streets look good. Highway 62 and 37 are also in good shape. Highway 49 is clear in both directions. 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
9: Environment Canada has issued a frost warning overnight, tonight into tomorrow. Cover up those plants, trees, and flowers if you've already planted them. Mix of sun and cloud today. The high 12 degrees. Tonight mainly cloudy with a chance of showers this evening. Low of 1 with that patchy frost expected. Friday, a mix of sun and cloud in the morning. Chance of showers late in the day. Tomorrow's high reaching 12 degrees. Right now in Belleville and in Napanee, we're at 5. 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
1: All right, coming up, we're going to replay a little interview we did earlier in the week from our friends at Three Oaks at the shelter. 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
1: Frost advisory in effect for the area. Sunny with a few clouds today and a high of 12. Right now it's 5 from the Inquity.ca newsroom. I'm Paul Martin. A large amount of fentanyl loaded handgun were seized. Two teens were arrested in Belleville. Belleville police responding to the Front Street area Tuesday afternoon after a report came in about an altercation involving weapons. Police seized a loaded firearm, 72 grams of fentanyl, some cocaine, and various pills. Two 17-year-olds, one from Hamilton, one from Curtis, each face a long list of charges. More details on a picture of the seizure at inquity.ca. An inmate who was injured at an altercation at a prison southeast of Napanee has died of his injuries. Sunday afternoon, there was an incident involving inmates at the maximum security Millhaven institution where one inmate sustained life-threatening injuries. He was taken to the hospital. 28-year-old Darian Danielle died of his injuries 2 days later on Tuesday. A postmortem is now being held in the case. Iran has said it's reviewing new U.S. proposals to end the war as U.S. President Donald Trump has threatened more bombing if no deal is is reached soon. Conflict has closed the Strait of Hormuz, a key oil route, earlier today. U.S. military fired on an Iranian tanker trying to break an American blockade of Iranian ports. And a new poll indicates more than two-thirds of Canadians support banning access to social media and AI chatbots for children under the age of 16. Of the 1,800 respondents to Leger's online poll last weekend, 70% said they support age restrictions for social media like Instagram and TikTok. Nearly the same number support restricting AI chatbots like ChatGPT. Taking a look at sports, it's advantage Buffalo in the series between the Sabres and the Habs. Buffalo scored on back-to-back power plays as they cruised to a 4-2 win in game number one last night. Buffalo will host game two tomorrow. Series then moves to Montreal for game three Sunday. Last night as well, Anaheim beat Vegas 3-1. That series tied at one game apiece. Tonight, Carolina's in Philly to take on the Flyers. Hurricanes lead it 2-0. PWHL playoff action tonight in the best of five. They'll hold game number three. Montreal's in Minnesota with Victoire and Frost tied at 1-1. NBA, New York beat Philly 108-102. San Antonio even things up with Minnesota by rolling over the Timberwolves 133-95. Tonight, Cleveland's in Detroit and OKC hosts LeBron James and the LA Lakers. And in baseball, Tampa Bay beat Toronto 3-0. Weather in Quinte is next.
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1: Weather in Quinte, a frost advisory is in effect. Sunny with a few clouds today, the high 12. Cloudy tonight, slight chance of rain, and very chilly overnight. Some frost is possible as low hits plus one. Partly cloudy tomorrow, slight chance of rain in the afternoon, the high 12. Could be a soggy start to the weekend on Saturday. Showers possible, most likely in the evening, the high 15. In Quinte, it's 5 degrees from the inquinte.ca newsroom. I'm Paul Martin.
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0: 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Don't you want me here at 8:42 on your Thursday? It's mornings. I'm Bill. Thanks for tuning in this morning. We're sitting at about 5 degrees here in the Bay of Quinte with a frost warning in effect from Environment Canada. So we'll give you your full weather forecast coming up in just a few minutes. Earlier this week, we spoke with Natalie O'Toole from Three Oaks Shelter and to talk about a fundraiser that's going on this week. And there is still time to get in on this, where you can help the shelter raise some money and be there for Mother's Day for Mom. So we started the conversation this week to explain what Blooms Three Oaks is with Natalie O'Toole. Let's talk about Blooms for Three Oaks, a chance for folks to celebrate Mother's Day but help out Three Oaks at the same time. Tell us about this.
1: Yeah, it's our new campaign where local florists are giving back through flower sales. We've joined with a few florists across the Bay of Quinte.
0: And we can get all the details, of course, on your website, threeoaks.ca, where you can see all of the different florists that are out there helping for this. So they go in, they get flowers, and the florists are partnering with you to give back to Three Oaks, correct?
1: Yeah, so we have actually a featured partner with Avondale Flowers and Gifts, and from April 22nd to May 11th, they're offering customers a $5 add-on option to any purchase, and they're matching donations up to $2,000.
0: Three Oaks is such a need in this community. So when people buy their flowers to celebrate Mother's Day, what kind of programs are they helping at Three Oaks?
1: Well, they're supporting our emergency shelter, our outreach services, and our transitional housing, which is our second stage housing building.
0: How long will this be going on? I'm assuming through the week, because Mother's Day is this Sunday.
1: So it'll be running up until the Sunday, and we have a few different florists participating. So there's Barber's Flowers, Blush Floral, designed by Alexis Rose, and Flowers by Dustin, who have all come together to support us with their proceeds. So at Designed by Alexis, you can pre-order now and order until May 9th. And with Barber's Flowers, from now until May 9th. With Blush Floral, you have until May 7th to the 10th. So that starts this Thursday. And also Flowers by Dustin starts this Thursday till May 10th.
0: Now, Natalie, there's, of course, this is a great way to give back and help out Three Oaks, but how else can folks help if they want to? And they're not getting the flowers for whatever reason. Who doesn't want to give flowers on Mother's Day? But how else can folks help out Three Oaks?
1: Yeah, well, this time of year is a really meaningful way to give a gift, and that could be through a donation through our Canada Helps page, which you can find through our website just by hitting the Donate Now button. And with that, that would really make a huge impact. This campaign is not just a fundraiser. It's really a community-wide effort to support women and children, and I think this will raise a lot of awareness and make people aware of the issue that's happening and that Three Oaks is here to support. So hopefully folks are aware of our services after this campaign, and maybe it brings in a few more supporters as well.
0: Well, certainly the need is not going away, and Three Oaks is only getting more and more important, so it's important to support Three Oaks Shelter. So we will do our best to get the word out. Thank you so much. Natalie O'Toole is the Community Relations Manager for Three Oaks Shelter. I appreciate the help, and good luck with the Mother's Day campaign.
1: Thanks so much.
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0: Our Environment Canada says there's a frost warning that was in place last night. It's in place again for tonight as we'll see those temperatures drop. So hopefully I haven't planted anything just yet. Today a mix of sun and cloud, the high 12. Tonight mainly cloudy with a chance of showers this evening, low of 1. That patchy frost a possibility. Friday we'll see a mix of sun and cloud in the morning, chance of showers late in the afternoon. Tomorrow's high reaching 12 degrees. Right now in Belleville and in Napanee, we're sitting at 5 with Platinum Blonde on Hits 95.5.

0: Hits 95.5 Platinum Blonde's Not in Love on this Thursday. Well, we've got your information update on the way here with Paul Martin in the Inquinetia newsroom at 9 o'clock. And I'm with you right through till noon, so we've got lots more to get to as the morning goes along. Let's get it started. We've got the weekend helping us to news in just a moment.
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0: A frost advisory is in effect for the area. Sunny with a few clouds today, the high 12. Right now it's 5. From the Inquity.ca newsroom, I'm Paul Martin. Fentanyl, cocaine, and a loaded handgun were seized in an incident where two teens were arrested in Belleville. Belleville police responded to the Front Street area Tuesday afternoon after receiving a report of an altercation involving weapons in the area. Two males were later located and charged. Officers of Belleville police also seizing a loaded firearm, 72 grams of fentanyl, some cocaine, and various pills. Two 17-year-old males, one from Hamilton, the other from Curtis, each face a long list of charges, including weapons counts and 4 counts of possession for the purpose of trafficking. More details, including the complete list of seized items and charges, at inquity.ca. The investigation is continuing following the death of an inmate involved in an incident last weekend in a prison southeast of Napanee. On Sunday afternoon, there was an incident involving inmates at the maximum security Millhaven Institution, resulting in one of those inmates sustaining life-threatening injuries. He was taken to a local hospital for treatment, but 28-year-old Darian Danyot died of his injuries 2 days later. A postmortem is now being held as the investigation into his death continues. Officials in Prince Edward County say they've now identified the source of the contamination detected in Marsh Creek and Picton. Municipality issued a public notice on Tuesday after a problem was identified and quickly contained. Yesterday, they gave us an update saying the contamination was a fuel spill near the intersection of Picton's Main Street and Bowery Street. That fuel then entered the stormwater system and flowed into Marsh Creek. More details and a picture of the affected area are included with our online story at inquity.ca. They're still advising people to keep their pets away from the affected area. United States has fired on an Iranian tanker trying to evade the blockade as tensions remain high in the Middle East. Iran has said it is now reviewing new U.S. proposals to end the ongoing war as U.S. President Donald Trump threatened more bombing if no deal is reached soon. The conflict has effectively closed the Strait of Hormuz, a key oil route affecting global markets and gas prices at the pump alike. Quebec's aviation industry scoring a massive contract with the low-cost Malaysian airline. Airbus Canada has now signed a deal to assemble 150 A220 jets for Air Asia at their Montreal area facility in Mirabel. Speaking at the announcement yesterday, Prime Minister Mark Carney framed that deal as a great example of the benefits which are flowing from diversifying trade beyond our traditionally largest partner, the United States. And a new survey shows that more than two-thirds of Canadians support banning access to social media for children under the age of 16. New online poll by Léger found 70% of respondents said they support age restrictions on social media sites, 69% support restricting AI chatbots like ChatGPT. Léger's Andrew Enns says potential factors in that support could include recent U.S. court verdicts finding that Meta and Google are liable for harms to children and the deadly mass shooting in Tumbler Ridge, B.C. 3 months ago that has drawn questions about the shooter's use of the chatbot provided by OpenAI. Turning to sports, it's advantage Buffalo in the series between the Sabres and the Habs. Buffalo scored in back-to-back power plays as they cruised to a 4-2 win over Montreal in Game 1 last night. Buffalo will host Game 2 tomorrow in the second round series before it shifts to Montreal for Game 3 in Quebec on Sunday. Also last night, Anaheim beat Vegas 3-1. That series now tied at one game apiece. Tonight, Carolina, unbeaten in 6 games so far in the postseason, heads to Philly for Game 3 of their second round set. PWHL tonight, Montreal's in action. They'll head Minnesota to take on the Frost. That best of 5 tied at one game apiece. NBA action last night, two very different games. New York has a 2-0 series edge on the 76ers after the Knicks beat Philly 108-102. San Antonio, I won't say clawed their way back into the series, powered their way back in after they rolled over Minnesota 133-95 to even it up at one game apiece. Tonight, Cleveland's in Detroit to take on the Pistons and the OKC Thunder, defending champs, taking on the LA Lakers. Oklahoma City and Detroit have 1-0 series edges. And in baseball yesterday, Tampa Bay shut down Toronto 3-0. Weather in Quinte and beyond the headlines are coming up next.
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0: Sometimes perspective is as easy to obtain as your latest arrest report. We've now had two shocking examples over the past few days of the biggest problem faced by police and citizens of the friendly city. In Belleville on Tuesday, 17-year-old teens from Hamilton and Curtis were arrested following an altercation on Front Street. Belleville police seizing a loaded 9mm handgun, 72 grams of fentanyl, and cocaine. Last Thursday, Belleville police arrested three people in the East End on charges which included possession of cocaine for the purpose of trafficking. One of those three was a 37-year-old Toronto man wanted on an outstanding warrant on a charge of first-degree murder. When they conducted a citywide survey for their strategic plan, one question asked by Belleville police was, what was the biggest problem faced by the community? While some believe it's homelessness, the two recent incidents and dozens like it from the past few months alone show that drugs are the number one problem we face. In the past 7 days alone, multiple people from outside our community were arrested in Belleville in connection with enough fentanyl and cocaine to cause many deaths. One of those suspects brought a loaded handgun into the city. One man from Toronto was already wanted in connection with another person's death. Homelessness is a complex issue with many layers, but we must also remember that homeless people are also the victims of drug crimes, where the problems arrive in the Quinte region, carried by people who have homes far from our own. I'm Paul Martin, and that's what I see, looking beyond the headlines. Weather in Quinte. A frost advisory is in effect. Sunny with a few clouds today, the high 12. Cloudy and very cool tonight. Slight chance of rain and frost possible overnight. The low a chilly, plus 1. Partly cloudy tomorrow. Slight chance of rain in the afternoon. The high again, 12. Showers possible Saturday. Slightly warmer, but could be a very soggy start to the weekend. Rain most likely in the evening hours. The midday high, 15. And cloudy on Sunday with a slight chance of rain and a high of 14. In Quinte, it's 5 degrees from the inquinte.ca newsroom. I'm Paul Martin.
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It's 95.5. Simple Minds. Don't you forget about me. Well, the Jays lost their series. They got swept by the Rays over the last few days. Got today off. Back at it tomorrow in Toronto against the Angels. I hate to say it. They're not looking good, but go, Jays, go.

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12: Well, Environment Canada says there is a frost warning for the area as temperatures drop overnight. Make sure your trees, the plants, the flowers, if you've planted them already, which you shouldn't have done, but if you did, cover them up. We have got a mix of sun and cloud for the rest of the day, a high of 12 today. Tonight, mainly cloudy with a chance of showers this evening. The overnight low, plus one. There's your patchy frost warning right there. Friday sees a mix of sun and cloud in the morning, a chance of showers late in the afternoon. Tomorrow's high reaching 12. Right now in Belleville and in Quinte West, we're sitting at 7 on Hits 95.5.
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Coming up, we're going to talk Galaxy of Games. Tony, our big winner today. What did he win? And how could you win on a Friday tomorrow? We'll get to that in just a few minutes. Europe's final

0: Hits 95.5 Chilliwack and Crazy Talk on this Thursday. Hi, it's Bill with you, and today on the Hits Mornings, we play Galaxy of Games. Tony was our contestant. He got through to play three wrong answers. We gave him three trivia questions, and he got all three of them wrong within 45 seconds, and that's what you got to do, give the wrong answers. 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Congratulations, Tony. 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

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April Wine, Enough is Enough. It's Bill with you, and the Habs couldn't make it done last night against the Sabres. We'll see if they got their the right stuff tomorrow night with Game 2 against Buffalo. David Bowie, Queen, together with Under Pressure here on Hits 95.5. Good morning.

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6: Environment Canada says wrap up those plants, trees, and flowers. A frost warning is in effect. Today, a mix of sun and cloud, a high of 12. For tonight, mainly cloudy, a chance of showers this evening. The overnight low, plus one. There's your patchy frost warning right there. For Friday, expect a mix of sun and cloud in the morning, a chance of showers late in the afternoon. Friday's high, 12 degrees. Right now in Belleville and in Napanee, we're sitting at 9 degrees on Hits 95.5.
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95.5 Saga on the loose on this Thursday. A real fun question today up on our Facebook page. You still got lots of time to join the conversation talking about those posters you had on your wall when you were a kid. Hey, maybe it was this lady, Taylor.

0: Hits 95.5, Doug and the Slugs, and Day by Day. Big thanks to everybody who's been contributing to the conversation up on our Facebook page. Our question of the day, asking you when you were a kid, what were those posters that you had on the wall? For me, it was the Wayne Gretzky 7-Up poster. It was iconic back in the 80s. And I also had a poster of Star Wars, specifically The Empire Strikes Back. It was a big headshot of Darth Vader. I love that poster. So we asked you what you had on your wall. Well, thanks to everybody. Renee said Eric Estrada, Def Leppard. Daryl said, too, he also had the Wayne Gretzky 7-Up poster, but now it's in his man cave. He also had the Farrah Fawcett poster, right? The red swimsuit. Oh, I remember that. Vanessa had a Holly Hobby poster as a child, but then moved on to New Kids on the Block. My sister was all New Kids. And Tracy said, Matt Dillon from Teen Beat, Johnny Depp, Patrick Swayze. Oh, I love it. Thank you so much. The conversation continues on our Facebook page. What were those teen idols? What were those, celebrities you had on a poster on your wall?
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Hits 95.5, the Tragically Up Ahead by a Century. Congratulations going out to the folks at the DBIA in Belleville. They were big winners of an Excellence Award for their Savor the Series. All their Savor the Spice, Savor the Heat, Savor this, Savor that. And congratulations. The full story is up at inquinty.ca. You can check it out right now. Rod Stewart, Young Turks, it's Hits 95.5.

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14: We've got a frost advisory from Environment Canada. Watch out overnight tonight if you've got, plants or trees, flowers, that kind of stuff that you've planted. Cover them up just in case. Today, a mix of sun and cloud, the high 12 degrees. Tonight, mainly cloudy with a chance of showers this evening. The overnight low, plus one, hence the frost advisory. Friday, a mix of sun and cloud in the morning. Chance of showers tomorrow in the afternoon. Tomorrow's high reaching 12 degrees. Right now in Belleville and in Brighton, we are sitting at 11 on Hits 95.5.
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Hits 95.5. It's Brian Adams and Heat of the Night on this Thursday. And we have a couple of big events this weekend to take in. I'll give you some details on them in just a few moments. Dead or alive, you spin me around here on Hits 95.5.

0: It's 95.5. It's the Spoons with Old Emotions. On this Thursday, we got Steve Bowen on his way in after 12 o'clock to get you through the Thursday afternoon. Your information update on the way from the inquinty.ca newsroom as well. Just a few minutes from now, Katie Schreck could be with us this morning on Hits Morning to talk about what's going on in the community this weekend. So I thought I would just jump a couple of these events that are happening. One, there's a Mother's Day Artisan Vendor Market at the Bayview Mall this Saturday, 10 till 5, with over 40 vendors from handmade goods to one-of-a-kind treasures. I love these vendor markets at the Bayview Mall. They are very, very busy, and they're very good. Also, downtown Belleville's got Save the Heat this Saturday between 12 and 3. Servings are $2. Bring your own fork. Restaurants across the downtown are serving heat. They're different spicy dishes, and you can choose your level of spice, which is really great. So check those out this weekend and more. Thank you so much for being part of the show today. Appreciate it. I'll be back tomorrow morning, 6 a.m. sharp. Join me then. In the meantime, have yourself a wonderful Thursday.
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0: A frost advisory continues in Quinte with sun and cloud and a high near 12 degrees this afternoon. Right now it's 10. From the inquinte.ca News Center, I'm Brock Ormond. Fentanyl, cocaine, and a loaded handgun were seized in an incident where two teens were arrested in Belleville. Belleville police responded to the Front Street area Tuesday afternoon to investigate a report of an altercation involving weapons. Two males were later located and charged. Officers with Belleville police seized a loaded firearm, 72 grams of fentanyl, some cocaine, and various pills. Two 17-year-olds, one from Curtis and the other from Hamilton, each faced a long list of charges, including weapons charges and four counts of possession for the purpose of trafficking. The investigation is continuing following the death of an inmate involved in an incident last weekend in a prison southeast of Napanee. Sunday afternoon, an incident involving inmates occurred at the maximum security Millhaven Institution, resulting in one inmate sustaining life-threatening injuries. He was taken to a local hospital. 28-year-old Darian Daniel died of his injuries 2 days later. A post-mortem is being held as the investigation into his death continues. The World Health Organization confirms 8 hantavirus cases have been reported among passengers on a cruise ship in the North Atlantic, including 3 deaths. It also says it deems the overall public health risk as low. 4 Canadians have been confirmed as being passengers on board the ship. Ship operator Oceanwide Expeditions says 2 individuals left the boat on the remote South Atlantic island of St. Helena on April 24th. Ontario's health minister says the 2 Canadians who disembarked are in the province and are actively being monitored. Artificial Intelligence Minister Evan Solomon was asked today about a new Leger poll on social media and AI chatbot restrictions for kids. The poll found more than two-thirds of Canadians support banning access to social media and AI chatbots for children under the age of 16. Solomon says the government is looking very closely at a number of regulations around social media. The idea of implementing age restrictions for social media has gained momentum globally since Australia became the first country to implement a ban last December. Back home, the start of construction on a new school provided a nice boost to the building numbers in Prince Edward County last month. Officials with PEC Building Services released the overall numbers for permits issued and value of construction for the previous month on Thursday. A total of 55 permits were issued in the county in April for total construction valued at $24.1 million. That compares with 58 permits for construction valued at $12.8 million for the same month in 2025. The boost in the construction value was greatly assisted by a significant project in the community. $17.5 million of the overall construction value was for the permit to build the new St. Gregory Catholic School on County Road 4. They broke ground on that project back on April 22nd, less than a month after the permit was issued. And downtown Belleville is proud to announce that its culinary event program, Savor the Series, has received a prestigious provincial award presented by the Ontario Business Improvement Area Association. The awards of excellence recognize innovative, impactful, and community-driven initiatives. Originally built from the long-standing success of Savor the Chill, the downtown Belleville BIA expanded the concept into a 4-season culinary strategy last year, introducing Savor the Sips, Savor the Heat, and Savor the Flavor, and the original seasonal favorite, which is held in February. More details at inquinte.ca. In sports, it's a busy time for fans of Montreal's hockey teams. The Victoires are back in action tonight in their best-of-5 PWHL semifinal against Minnesota. The team split the first 2 games. The NHL's Canadiens, meanwhile, are regrouping after a Game 1 loss to Buffalo last night in their conference semifinal. Game 2 is set for tomorrow night. Meantime, the Philadelphia Flyers are hoping a return to home ice will turn their fortunes around in their second-round NHL playoff series against the Carolina Hurricanes. The Canes held the Flyers to 2 goals over the first 2 games of the best-of-7 showdown. Canada's Shea Gilgeous-Alexander and the Oklahoma City Thunder entertain the LA Lakers tonight in their NBA Western Conference semifinal. The Cleveland Cavaliers visit Detroit in the early game. And the IOC says that Montreal is one of 4 cities that will host final Olympic qualifiers ahead of the 2028 Summer Games in Los Angeles. Orlando, Tokyo, and Shanghai are the other cities set to host the Olympic Q Series. The qualifiers include sports like beach volleyball, BMX freestyle, skateboarding, and flag football. Beyond the headlines and the weather are next.
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4: Sometimes perspective is as easy to obtain as your latest arrest report. We've now had two shocking examples over the past few days of the biggest problem faced by police and citizens of the Friendly City. In Belleville on Tuesday, 17-year-old teens from Hamilton and Curtis were arrested following an altercation on Front Street. Belleville police seizing a loaded 9mm handgun, 72 grams of fentanyl, and cocaine. Last Thursday, Belleville police arrested three people in the East End on charges which included possession of cocaine for the purpose of trafficking. One of those three was a 37-year-old Toronto man wanted on an outstanding warrant on a charge of first-degree murder. When they conducted a citywide survey for their strategic plan, one question asked by Belleville police was, what was the biggest problem faced by the community? While some believe it's homelessness, the two recent incidents and dozens like it from the past few months alone show that drugs are the number one problem we face. In the past 7 days alone, multiple people from outside our community were arrested in Belleville in connection with enough fentanyl and cocaine to cause many deaths. One of those suspects brought a loaded handgun into the city. One man from Toronto was already wanted in connection with another person's death. Homelessness is a complex issue with many layers, but we must also remember that homeless people are also the victims of drug crimes, where the problems arrive in the Quinte region, carried by people who have homes far from our own. I'm Paul Martin, and that's what I see, looking beyond the headlines.
0: Now time to take a look at your weather in Quinte. A frost advisory remains in effect for the Quinte region, with sun and cloud and breezy conditions today, the high near 12 degrees. Mostly cloudy, a slight possibility of rain this evening, and a low near plus one with patchy frost. Sun and cloud in the forecast tomorrow. A slight possibility of a shower or two in the afternoon, the high near 12. The forecast for Saturday sees sun and cloud with a slight possibility of rain and a high near 15. Cloudy with more possible showers on Sunday, the high near 14. Right now it's 10. From the inquinty.ca News Center, I'm Brock Ramond.
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8: 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Check these out.

Definitely one of my favorites. Christmas of 76, the very first album my mom and dad ever bought me. And 5 years in the making, too, for Boston. And more than a feeling here at It's 95.5. Good afternoon, Steve Bowen with you. Yesterday was McHappy Day. And you know what today is? Thursday. Yeah. Thanks, Einstein. Actually, it's National Homebrew Day. So cheers. And for moms, if you're listening right now, this one's for you as Mother's Day arrives on Sunday with a good mother with Jan Arden now on Hits 95.5.

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12: For the afternoon, we've got a mixture of sun and clouds, so it's a beautiful afternoon out there. A little breezy and temperatures at around 12. Tonight, mainly cloudy chance of showers. Temperatures dipping down to 1 in patchy frost. Tomorrow, mixture of sun and cloud to start the day. Chance of showers by the afternoon. Windy at a high of 12. And on Saturday, mixture of sun and cloud, chance of showers at a high of 15.
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That was Amanda Marshall in Let It Rain here at It's 95.5. Let's not say we did. You know what? Krispy Kreme, they're jumping on the bandwagon for mom on Mother's Day on Sunday. They came out with a mini donut collection just for mom. Yeah, strawberries and cream, heart of gold, the original glazed, and chocolate iced with sprinkles. Do they sound delish? And they're only available until Sunday. They call it the Mini Donut Collection for a limited time only. So if you're running out of ideas for mom on Sunday, maybe drop by Krispy Kreme and celebrate the day with mini donuts. I love it. A song for those who used to live in Edmonton, because as you know, the streets have no names there. They're all numbered. It's U2 now on Hits 95.5.

0: Neil Young and Rockin' the Free World on Hits 95.5. And you know what? The Rolling Stones are coming back with another new album called Foreign Tongues. And that's going to be available this summer on July the 10th. And pretty impressive lineup of stars that are going to join the Rolling Stones, like Paul McCartney, Steve Winwood, Robert Smith from The Cure, Chad Smith of the Red Hot Chili Peppers, and even dubbed in parts with Charlie Watts on the drum kit. Yeah, it's called Foreign Tongues, and it's going to be available on July the 10th for music lovers.
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2: 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Sextortion is a type of online child exploitation where a suspect convinces a victim to share private or sexual photos or videos, generally over social media. 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Parents are encouraged to have ongoing open conversations with their children about internet safety and the risks of sharing private content online.
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County, right? And something to talk about here at It's 95.5. And if you go to the show August 15th, that'll be something to talk about. That's at Massey Hall in Toronto. And tickets are available for that show online. That'll be a great show. It really would be. We're going to go back to 1985 and a song that was almost left off the big album called Songs from the Big Chair from Tears for Fears because, well, they didn't think it was dark enough for the album. They said it was too light. But I'm glad they did include it because it's a great song. Everybody wants to rule the world now with Tears for Fears on Hits 95.5.

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10: Well, we had a great afternoon this evening. It's going to be mainly cloudy with a chance of showers. Temperatures dipping down to 1 and patchy frost in the forecast on the overnight. Tomorrow, mixture sun and cloud, chance of showers by the afternoon, breezy and 12. And on Saturday, a little warmer with a mixture sun and cloud, 40% chance of showers and a high of 15.
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Tom Cochran and Red Ryder in Big League on Hits 95.5. Well, the Jays have tonight off. They're back at it again tomorrow at home hosting the Angels. So go, Jays, go. Win or lose, we just keep on loving you. We do. It's REO Speedwagon now on Hits 95.5.

0: Michael Bublé and everything here at Hits 95.5. And, you know, things you didn't know yesterday. More money is spent on this hobby than any other hobby, including golf, hockey, and music. And what would that be? Gardening. Yeah. And we're about to dive into that this weekend, aren't we? Yeah, maybe. I don't know. It's been pretty cold lately, so I think I'm going to hold off for maybe a week or so before I start planting my garden, even though I've got the itch. I do. I've been to the garden center like 4 or 5 times going, I want one of those, and I want one of those, and I need some of those over there. I've already put the mulch in. I haven't seeded yet because it's just too cold. You have to be a consistent heat to get that going, but yeah. Most expensive hobby is spending time in the garden. Anyways, that is my time for today, and we'll talk again tomorrow. In the meantime, enjoy your evening, and remember, all roads lead home.
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